take my hand and come with me, because you look so fine that I really wanna make you mine. I say you look so fine that I really wanna make you mine. 4, 5, 6, come on and get your kicks. Now you don't need

I said, are you gonna be my girl? 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I said, you look so fine that I really wanna make you mine. Come on and get your kicks. Now you don't need a

It's not time to make a change. 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You're still young, that's your fault. There's so much you have to know.

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The light was on. I saw your silhouette on the blind.

by your window. Am I there inside your head? In every book you've ever read? Front and center on your screen, in every film you've ever seen. As you lie there, do I ever cross your mind?